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1: Número 1 en éxitos. 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

me Mr. Fame. 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

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Get a look at Malapit on me. Style has never seen that makes you wanna grab and hold and squeeze real tight. 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
1: Well, come the thing them call a broken heart. 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You don't know it from the start. 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
2: 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Too sexy for my love. Love's going to leave me.